0: FM. We play the music you love.
1: I got a point to be proven to myself. Sitting too long, getting moldy on the shelf, cause I'm too far gone when it comes to mental health. Rather be sick in the head with a little bit of wealth. Time I tend to write a glotty, call it strangerer.

on for you right now. No, it's not that Bob. It's another Bob. It's a fella called Bob Sinclair. This is so catchy. This is one of those earworms. It's going to be in your head all day long. Today FM, it's...

0: I love it. I love it. I love it. I love it. 17 minutes past 7 is the time on Today FM. Well, we've been talking about darkness into light there and people having plans for the weekend. If your plans include going to Three Arena tonight or indeed tomorrow, you will be a fan of Roy Keane. That's himself and Roddy Doyle. Roddy is going to be on stage. It's his birthday today. I was mentioning that earlier on. So we're just having a chat about this because the star of the show is Roy Keane, absolute legend in Ireland. And he's got Three Arena, sold out tonight, by the way. But there are a few tickets available for tomorrow night, just in case you don't have it. The whole weekend locked in for yourself and you're a fan, you might want to be there. So we decided to try and get on to our friend Roy from Gift Grub just to see how he's getting on. Roy, are you all set there? Are you looking forward to it tonight? Three Arena, big gig, big gig.
1: Yeah, big gig. Obviously, all credit to Chin Wags. Can't wait to get stuck in. Looking forward to it at the end of the day.
0: Right. And it's just you and Roddy Doyle talking, is it?
1: What do you think we're doing? Juggling? Fire breathing? Throwing each other around on a trapeze. Of course we're talking. It's just a conversation talking. At the end of the day.
0: Yeah.
1: Conversation.
0: Right, okay. And you're doing the same thing tomorrow night as well. So there's the exact same conversation tomorrow. Like, is it?
1: Well, all credit to residencies. That's what the idea is, isn't it? Exact same conversation. Of course we are. Why wouldn't we? That's what the fans expect. That's what the fans are paying good money to see.
0: Yeah.
1: Can I say it?
0: I know what you're going to say. Yeah, go ahead.
1: Yeah, just wait. It's me job.
0: Classic.
1: Timing there.
0: Is it not a bit strange having an identical conversation, just for you, from your point of view, from your head's point of view, having an identical conversation with somebody twice in a row?
1: No. Why would it be? Of course it's not. It's the same as doing a play, isn't it? Importance of being honest. Do you know when to pay a cock? Except Captain Boyle says, do me a favour. You know? You have your greatest hits.
0: Yeah.
1: You know, how's it going? Great to see you.
0: Yeah.
1: It's me job. Do me a favour. I'm not so sure about that. Niall Horan has a song called Nice to Meet You.
0: Yeah.
1: We just say it instead and sit down.
0: Get them in there, yeah.
1: So we just say it instead. Right, nice to meet you. Sit down, do it. Yeah.
0: So in effect, there's a set list, really. You know, that
1: you could call it a set list at the end of the day, yeah, but of course it is. It's a set list, you know. That's everybody's got a set list at the end of the day. You've got a set list. I've got a set list.
0: Yeah.
1: Life is a set list at the end of the day.
0: Life is a set list. Know? Get the Life T-shirt printed. List. Come on.
1: That's it. The only do one, Mark. Life is a set list at the end of the day.
0: Life is a set list. Know? Get the Life T-shirt printed. Come on.
1: That's it. The only do one, merch is available as well. But the only difference is you tried to look surprised on the second night when Roddy asks you a question. And then I had to write a note going...
0: All right, okay. Hope you've no technical difficulties tonight, Roy. Oh, he's gone.
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0: Uptown Girl, Uptown Girl. That is Westlife on Today FM. Sean is in studio. Just before we go to showbiz, though.
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0: Okay, we've one final chance to go on this one. 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That's today, isn't it? It's been released, as far as I know. I think it is, yeah? And a record-breaking 13-night run at the Three Arena in September. We're bringing you closer to Westlife than ever before. On Friday, this day next week, 25 of their biggest fans will get to join Dave Moore at a top-secret location as he spends the morning with Kian, Nikki and Shane. It's going to be a morning full of crack, nostalgia, music, and probably very bad jokes as well. Dave Moore and their biggest, he's one of their biggest fans, and he will be joined by even bigger fans than him. It doesn't get more intimate than this, and you could be there. This morning we've picked a piece from a famous Westlife song, and we want you to rewrite the words to suit the occasion. Record yourself on a voice note and send it to us on 0874 100 102. I have the clip here, okay? So this oh, sorry.
1: Thanks.
0: There you go. Was that off all the time?
1: Yeah.
0: Was it? Okay.
1: Which is why I was just nodding.
0: I said, she obviously been a bit evasive about
1: something.
0: She's very
1: quiet
0: there,
1: this morning.
0: Okay. All right. Will I push the button?
1: Go on.
0: Go on.
1: Yeah. So

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Hoops, Spurs, boots. To the flow now, ooh.

It's his 10th birthday party tomorrow. They're having a little rave while they clean up the house, listening to Block Rock and Beats tonight. Patrick, have a very happy birthday from your mam and your big brother Killian as well. Have a great weekend. Please say hi to Sean, Michelle and their auntie Tina, who's teaching them how to bust some moves in their nana's kitchen at the moment. And I gotta say hello as well to two legends that I met last weekend at our gig at Greenfields Festival in Laois, who travelled from Cork, and I really, really appreciate it. Noel, it was lovely to meet you, Noel, and to Shane as well, who travelled to be with us from Cork, and I believe they're coming back to one of our gigs. I don't know which one it is. Is it Wexford or is it Limerick in August? Anyway, it's going to be a great summer with Block Rock and Beats. This is Dario G, Sunshine on Today FM.

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This is Block Rock and Beats with Dec Pearce. I've got an anthem, a tune that I haven't played on the show in a long, long time, and I'm going to play for Nevin Maguire. I know he loves it. Visions of Shiva, Perfect Day, that is on the way. And a tune